0: 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El faro, una guía.
1: You know they say, in every man's life, there comes a time when he gets struck by the arrow of Cupid, by the love of God, or the beauty of a woman. And sometimes this love brings thunder into your life, and it brings the storm. Sing about it.

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Sonido recto, 100%.

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2: What we gonna do right here is go back. Way back. Back into time.

Oh yeah, let me hear you sing it. Everybody in the place, put those hands in the air. Yeah, check it out one time. You know it's for real. Been trash from Kiara on your set. Getting biz, come on.